Hey, hello. Welcome to it. I'm Justin. It's 103.3 Country. The long weekend continues with winning tickets to Country Kick. I have your keywords to text me all the way through midnight. Another one coming up in like a half hour. Luke Combs, rethink some things.

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Jason Aldean, Backroads of My Memory on 103.3 Country. I saw him at Kane Brown's Bar the other night for the special preview party. Clammed up, I didn't say hello. I don't like to be that person. I just say, hey, hey, hey. I'm still a fan. I still get nervous. They just gave me a microphone. It's John Party and She Drives Away.

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You might be going to our country kickoff show, Skydeck, Tuesday night, June 2nd. Dustin Lynch, Vincent Mason, Wyatt Flores, Dalton Davis, Alexandra Kay. 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

Trey Penley, Family Man on 103.3 Country. I'm Justin. 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Justin Off Air. Text me the word boots, though. 615-737-1033. That is how you win your way into our Country Kickoff Show. 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

Stephen Wilson Jr., Year to Be Young, 1994 on 103.3 Country. Country kickoff tickets. Okay, we got them all night long until midnight. Then all week long on the Jesse James Morning Show, starting tomorrow, they got your tickets as well. We're getting you in.

Not jealous that Ella Langley is at the islands right now. Jealous she's eating a turkey sandwich. That's what it looks like on the beach. Nothing hits better than a fresh turkey sandwich while sitting on the beach. I don't know what it is. It's a perfect combo. Ella, Morgan Wallen, and I can't love you anymore.

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The word is kick. 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That is how you win your way in to Country Kickoff. Dustin Lynch, Vincent Mason, Wyatt Flores, Dalton Davis, Alexandra Kay, Skydeck on Broadway, Tuesday night, June 2nd. 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
2: Making sure your kids get enough sleep. It's one of the most important things you can do for them as a parent, and yet it's often overlooked. Not only does sleep in the early years set the stage for mental and physical health, it also creates the foundation for how one sleeps later in life. That's according to the National Sleep Foundation. Now, that organization recommends 14 to 17 hours a night for newborns, 12 to 15 for infants, 11 to 14 for toddlers, 10 to 13 for preschoolers, and 9 to 11 for school-aged children. When it's age appropriate, start by talking to your kids about why sleep

Jacob Hackworth, what took you so long on 103.3 Country? I've got Kojo, Morgan Wallen on the way, Coe Wetzel now. What a lineup. The stars aligning.

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The Mac salad was ice cold today. Not lukewarm. Has to be almost frozen, in my opinion. Hardy, luckiest man alive on 103.3 Country.

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0: Koetzel, Hurts Like You, 103.3 Country, brand new album from him on the way this June. My name's Justin, it's Hardy, and favorite country song.
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Then you try and do them, and you just wind up with a whole bunch of bruises. It's Luke Combs in Daytona 499.

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1: Zach John King, Baker Blankenship, Life Behind Bars, 103.3 Country. Zach John King making his Grand Ole Opry debut a couple days ago. Wore his Pop's boots on stage. Very cool tribute.

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Get you in the running to see Dustin Lynch, Wyatt Flores, Vincent Mason, Dalton Davis, Alexander Kay, our country kickoff show. Coming up next week. I'm

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Ella Langley, Bottom of Your Boots, 103.3 Country. Jordan Davis does not use the back of his tour bus to sleep. It is the cart kitchen. For him and the road crew play Mario Kart. I think that keeps you sane out on the road. Little Mario Kart.

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Gavin Adcock, Wannabe on 103.3 Country. I don't know when the collaboration's coming out, but him and Hudson Westbrook teaming up for a song. Speaking of teaming up, got one right here. George Burge, Luke Bryan. It's Ride, Ride, Ride.

We believe there's a lot of music here in Nashville, Tennessee that needs to be heard. That's why here at 103.3 Country, we're trying to do things a little different than you may be used to. Thank you for giving us a chance.

Here's the deal. I got one more keyword coming up for you in less than 10 minutes to get your way into Country Kickoff. That will be the last of our winning weekend. And then all week long on the Jesse James Morning Show, starting tomorrow morning, 6 a.m. They got your tickets as well. Wyatt Flores, Dustin Lynch, Vincent Mason, Dalton Davis, Alexandra Kay, and you. We're getting you in. The show is next week. We're running out of time.

Jason Aldean, anytime soon, 1033 Country. Here's the last keyword, the word kick. 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Country Kickoff in a little over a week.

0: 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We try and elevate everything we do at 103.3 Country. 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
3: People have started using AI for all sorts of things, but I cannot think of an area where the stakes are higher than your health. First of all, I'll tell you this. I know doctors who have cracked some seemingly impossible cases with the help of AI, so it can be a powerful tool. But AI can also hallucinate, provide bad advice, and be just as confident when it does that. If you do decide to plug any personal medical information into one of these chatbots, you should know that while the companies that created them have robust privacy protections

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My name is Justin. It's 103.3 Country. Justin off air on Instagram. Here with you until 5 a.m. Like always, it is 10 hours of me. Nine too many, but I'm going to give you the keyword one more time. Text me the word kick to win your way in to our country kickoff show in a week and one day.

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0: three times now, I've had to stop myself because it's not Monday, and I'm doing Monday things.
1: Thank goodness.
0: You know what I mean?
1: Yeah.
0: So, it's not Monday, A, and B, yes, short week, love that.
1: Love that.
0: But C, how tired of this rain are we?
1: I am furious.
0: Well,
1: that was... I'm furious. I'm angry. If I would have chose to live in Seattle, I would have went to Seattle, you know?
0: It's been, a week and a half now?
1: Yeah, it's going to be 2 weeks of just constant rain.
0: Yeah, it's awful. But it is a short week. We got to dig people out of the friend zone. We got tickets to give away this morning. Come on, let's go.
2: I got my toes in the water, toes in the sand. Not a worry in a world of cold beer in my hand. Life is good today.

0: to open the junk drawer.
1: Well, you probably didn't subject yourself to it over the weekend, so we got the recap for you. The AMAs, American Music Awards, was that last night or the night before?
2: Last night.
1: All right, so let's just fast forward past all the nonsense and get to the country winners.
2: Yeah.
1: Country winners last night, Male Artist of the Year, Morgan Wallen. Female Artist of the Year, Ella Langley. Best Country Duo Group, Zac Brown Band. Best Country Song, Choosin' Texas. Best Country Album, Am I Okay by Megan Maroney. There was also a pretty cool, and I got to give it to him, because normally this isn't something that the American Music Awards would do, but Darius Rucker was honored for Veterans Voice Award, you know, for artists using their voices to support
2: our service members.
3: Good. All of us can use our voice to support these brave men and women who are serving our country. And absolutely, you know, we got to make sure that they feel appreciated, not just on big days like Memorial Day, but every day we should be doing
1: Amen,
3: this.
1: Amen, Darius. Luke Combs. I mean, dude steps on stage and shatters records. That's just kind of his thing now, I guess. You remember back, boy, we told you, was it a month at least ago when he was in Ohio? And the concert drew about 97,000 plus people. And then he broke Garth's record in Knoxville, over 92,000 people. Well, now Luke came to Green Bay and set a new attendance record there, too, at Lambeau Field.
2: Oh, wow.
1: And by the way, he's doing like two nights at all these stadiums, too.
2: It's insane.
1: It is absolutely insane. And the fun stuff he's doing on stage, like, you know, kind of a la Morgan Wallen. Mm. Like, you know, he brought out the Green Bay Packers on night one. Like, I think it was the defensive line. And then a bunch of players and coach and stuff on the second night. And he's been doing stuff like that. Kind of like Morgan's walkout. But Luke is doing it during the show.
2: Then
1: they're all shotgunning a beer together.
2: Yeah.
1: Which is awesome. So I love what's happening.
4: I got a heart like.
2: Okay, well, this is an interesting way to tease new music, but if you've seen the billboards that are popping up around town with the image of, it's like Lainey Wilson in her cowboy hat, and then the message on it says, attention, Lainey Wilson has lost her phone, keys, and wallet, and then there's an instruction to text the word lost to a specific number to help her find them, and in return, you get a brief snippet of a song, a teasing of a song.
1: There's some other things you got to do, too. You got to sign
2: you
1: up
2: gotta,
1: for something.
2: Yeah, you kind of got to sign up.
1: Just so you know, just so you
2: know. Yeah, yeah, yeah. But we also did some digging, and we found out that ASCAP is listing an unreleased track Lainey has co-written with Brandon Lake called Lost Sheep.
1: Now, remember, we told you about that, right?
2: Yeah,
1: we told you about Lainey and Brandon doing some stuff together, because I think there was a little bit of teasing on social media about that, too.
2: Mm-hmm.
1: So, yeah, we had our people, a.k.a. Grunt, dig into this. And, yeah, ASCAP has a listing for that song, Lost Sheep. And here, we called the number for you. Here's the song.

0: Is that Lainey? You think that's Lainey Brandon?
1: Yeah, I don't know.
0: Okay, well, we're going to find out sooner or later, huh?
1: Yeah.
0: By the way, we're going to give you a chance to play and win some fact or crap coming up here in the next 20 minutes because, again, it's Tuesday.
1: It's Tuesday.
0: It is not Monday.
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0: Well, I hope you had a big, long, nice weekend, a little recharge, right? Get some time.
1: Yeah.
0: And I can guarantee you had a better weekend than the woman I'm going to tell you about in 3 minutes, okay? I mean, we got police, we got the fire department involved.
1: Ooh.
0: Yeah, it's pretty ridiculous. Also, a little bit scary. We're going to give you details, guys, 3 minutes after Morgan. Come on.

0: Tuesday, not Monday.
1: Whoa.
0: Why am I having such a hard time with that this time?
1: I don't know.
0: It's weird.
1: Yeah.
0: Hey, listen, Fact or Crab coming up here in the next 6 minutes, but don't be stupid. Hope you had a nice weekend. I'm pretty sure it was better than this woman. Police and firefighters. Yeah, 911 had to be called to rescue this woman who got stuck in a tree 50 feet up in a tree. You know how tall? Yeah, that's 50 feet.
1: Yeah.
0: That's huge.
1: That's 5'10".
0: That's very, that is five regulation basketball hoops stacked on top of each other.
1: Ooh.
0: I mean, in a tree. Now, that's a big tree, yes. But imagine, you know, just your regular run-of-the-mill woman here, 50 feet up in a tree.
1: Yeah.
0: And people are like, is that a squint? You got binoculars, honey? Is that a woman in the tree? Well, here's what happened. Her cat jumped up in a tree.
1: Oh.
0: She went up in the tree after the cat because the kitty cat couldn't come down, wouldn't come down. And every time she got close to the cat, guess what?
1: It went higher.
0: The cat would go higher.
1: Mm-hmm.
0: She would go higher.
1: Oh, no.
0: Cat would go higher. She would go higher. 50 feet up in that tree. Don't be stupid. Ooh. So firefighters had to get up there and get her and the cat, by the way. They eventually got the cat.
1: Okay, good. Whew.
0: Really?
1: Yeah.
0: It's the cat?
1: It's the cat for me.
0: I mean, honestly. And you know, you should have to pay for that. You should have to pay for that.
1: Yeah, but she was trying to save her cat.
0: Okay, you're trying to save your cat, but at one, what are you doing going up in a tree? Just say, come down. The cat's going to come down. Go get some catnip.
1: It might jump off and then.
0: It's a cat.
1: Right. I don't really know. Is that not what cats? I don't know.
0: Yes,
1: know.
0: A cat can jump down or, you know, but are you going to chase? Anyway, everybody's safe. That's the message, right?
1: Yeah.
0: All right, Fact or Crab, guys, in 3 minutes.

All right, come on, let's get after it. Caller 13-615-737-1033. If you do it now, we're going to play some Fact or Crap for these tickets. We're going to do it after Josh Ross

0: A Florida man. That's how we're starting. And that's all you get. A Florida man. That's your tease. Mullet's making news. Coming up in 15 minutes. Now, that should be all you need to pique the interest, right?
1: Yeah.
0: What's going on, Randall?
2: Just enjoying the wet weather, you know.
0: Oh, so tired of it. So tired of it. All right, listen, Randall. Tuesday. I don't know why I'm stuck on this, man. I'm like doing things like it's Monday. 3-4 times I have to catch myself and go, Tuesday for some reason. I'm not. Randall, let's see if we can make a winner here for these tickets, my man. Grunt has given me 5 headlines. Randall, you got to be right 3 out of the 5 times on whether or not these headlines are fact or crap, all right?
2: Got it.
0: All right, you get stuck, you can use producer Monty over there for help. Many times as you
2: promise.
0: Want. All right. Got lifelines over there. All right, here we go. AI-powered pet translator says it has a 95% accuracy rate. An AI-powered pet translator. Huh. 95% accuracy rate. All right. Fact or crap, Randall?
2: Let's see. I mean, AI is pretty good.
0: Is it?
2: I'm going to say it's probably fact.
0: You want to say fact, and that actually is a fact. That's what they claim.
1: Ugh.
0: And we got to be careful here, first of all. We don't really want to know what our dog, like our dog, for example. You really want to know what your dog thinks of you?
2: There's sometimes I do. Sometimes.
1: Yeah.
0: All right, man, here we go. Pickleball brawl leaves 17 with injuries at senior center tournament. Pickleball brawl.

0: after he sues Nabisco because the word cracker is racist. Man laughed out of court by judge after he sues Nabisco because the word cracker is racist. Factor, look at you're nervous over there, aren't you, right now? You're like, oh my God.
1: I'm like, I don't think did I he can just laugh use... about that.
0: Can I laugh at that?
2: What no, I laugh. It's hilarious, actually. I'm laughing, man. What's Monty think?
0: What do you think over there?
1: Fact?
0: You want to say fact?
1: Fact?
0: She's nervously saying fact.
2: Let's go with her on this one.
0: You want to go with her on that? Sorry.
1: No.
0: Sorry, that one was crap as well. All right, listen.
1: Okay. Oops.
0: Randall, we got to get you to the finish line here. We got two left. You got to get them both right, okay?
2: All right.
0: Florida Lyft driver uses AI to fake car damage from rider. Fact or crap? Florida Lyft driver uses AI to fake car damage from rider.
2: It's that AI again. I'm going to say fact.
0: You saying fact? Is that what you said?
2: Yeah, I got to go with fact on AI.
0: That's right. That's right. It's a big scam going around. You got to be careful.
1: Wow.
0: Man, you're using like AI photos and then they submit it for damage and then you get charged.
1: That's awful.
0: And you got to fight it. Ugh. And that whole AI thing, man. All right. Randall, here's a situation, buddy. You got one left. You got to get it right, okay?
2: All right.
0: Hollywood barber shop offering haircuts and therapy all at once. Hollywood barbershop offering haircuts and therapy all at once.
2: Man, we need those in Nashville.
1: I know, right?
0: I was just thinking, you know, of any place it would be Hollywood. You
1: mine
0: know
1: is
0: I mean?
1: Like my therapist, so.
0: Oh, boy.
2: Oh, man.
0: Imagine being a fly on that wall.
1: Oh, ha, ha, ha.
2: I'm going to say fact. I feel like I've seen it.
0: And that would be right. Wow, Randall, what a comeback, my man. Listen, our country kickoff, buddy, is coming up, and you just got a couple old tickets. Matter of fact, that's the week from today.
1: Oh, yeah.
0: It's Tuesday, remember?
1: It's Tuesday.
0: Hang on, man.
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9: A Better Life with Dr. Sanjay Gupta.
10: Breast cancer is the most common cancer among women in the world. And according to a new study out of the University of Washington School of Medicine, an estimated 3.5 million cases a year are expected by 2050. Now, the good news is we've gotten so much better at screening, earlier detection, and cutting-edge treatments in many countries, including here in the United States. But even here in America, black women have a death rate from breast cancer that is 40% higher than white women, a disparity that exists despite our world-class treatment infrastructure. So what can you do to lower your risk? Eat less red meat? Try your best to manage your blood sugar and your weight? Exercise is really important. Cut back on drinking, quit smoking. And remember this, you should start getting mammograms. At what age? 40. That's when you should start. I'm Dr. Sanjay Gupta, helping you live a better life.
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0: weekend was better than this guy's weekend as well.
1: Mullet's making news.
0: Mullet's making news. Now off we go to Florida, where this man was seen on video. You know, because it's 2026 and everything is on video, especially when you're talking about stores and storefronts, right? The guy seen on video first trying to smash the store window with a big rock. Yeah, that didn't work. So he left. Problem over, right?
2: Right, yeah.
0: No worries. Now, he returns a little bit later, mad now, really mad, and with a chainsaw.
2: Oh.
0: Yeah. His plan was to cut a triangle-shaped hole in the store's front glass window with a chainsaw.
2: Okay.
0: A glass window with a chainsaw.
2: That's not, I don't think that would work.
0: Yeah,
2: I don't really know much about that.
0: Listen, it's not going to be pleasant.
2: Okay.
0: It's just not going to be pleasant. But, and specific too, he says, I was going to try to cut a triangle.
2: Oh, how nice.
0: Okay.
2: Oh.
0: Very artistic of you. Well, he did break the window with the chainsaw. I'm not sure it was much of a triangle, but he did manage to actually break the window, and he got in. The whole thing, the rock, the chainsaw, everything, was so he could steal $12,000 worth of Pokemon cards.
2: Guys, that's it?
0: I don't know for sure, man, but the guy looks like he's got to be in his 40s pushing 50. Okay?
2: He still live in the basement?
0: I would imagine. Probably his dad's chainsaw.
2: Yeah.
0: $12,000 worth of Pokemon cards.
2: That's it? All that work for that?
0: Police were able to track the man down pretty easily because his vehicle and license plate were seen in the security footage directly in front of the store behind him.
2: Okay.
0: The store owner also said the knucklehead was in the store before he came back to break in. So he was in the store looking around.
2: My gosh.
0: Being all sus. And then he leaves. He waits for them to lock up. And there he comes back.
2: Yeah.
0: With his chainsaw.
1: You've been hit by.
0: Kids.
1: You've been hit by a smooth
0: gun. Can't say it enough. Don't monkey with the junk, right?

0: too much. If only he could apply himself. Please, please, keep him home.
1: That would be things teachers wrote on his report card for 500, Alex.
0: The Jesse James Morning Show.

0: Seems like this is the second time in not too long of a time period that we're stuck here. We're on the verge of three losses in a row.
1: Yeah, this has happened a lot.
0: So, and I just actually, I asked Grunt, I said, hey, how's it looking for the friend zone? Because he's the one that initially talks. He's the one that these people contact.
1: Yeah.
0: That's So he just started laughing and walked away from me.
1: That's a good sign.
0: We're going to try and dig my man out of the friend zone, guys. Coming up in less than 15 minutes. Happy Tuesday.

0: trending.
1: Here's what's trending.
2: All right, guys, the U.S. military conducted what it called a self-defense strikes in Iran yesterday, targeting Iranian missile launch sites and boats attempting to lay mines in the Strait of Hormuz. A spokesperson said the strikes were carried out to protect our forces from threats posed by Iranian forces and that the military continues to defend our forces while using restraint during the ongoing ceasefire. Regional officials did confirm that Iran has agreed in principle to surrender its stockpile of highly enriched uranium. And it happened again, the investigation continuing into the Saturday shootout between a Maryland residence and security service officers near a White House checkpoint access area. Nazir Best, who is 21 years old, opened fire Saturday at the checkpoint and Secret Service officers returned fire, hitting him, and he later died in the hospital. No officers were hurt. More information now. It's been revealed that NASCAR great Kyle Busch died after severe pneumonia that developed into sepsis. It's awful. His family said the pneumonia caused rapid and overwhelming complications. Busch had reportedly been hospitalized after suffering shortness of breath and coughing up some blood shortly before his death. Just it's awful. All right, listen. All right, come on. Change the subject, right?
3: Yeah.
2: Friend zone. We're going to try and dig them out, and we're going to do it next. Positive mojo, everybody.
3: Tuesday.
2: Okay.
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2: That's where Never Give Up comes from. I wasn't Brock. I wasn't Roman. I wasn't Dwayne. I was last.
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0: darling.
1: All right, guys. On the verge of three losses in a row. Unchartered territory. Let's see if we can't get ourselves a win. Come on.
2: Because I got friends who won't date me.
1: Thomas, tell us about Catherine.
3: Catherine was totally someone I met entirely randomly, like a complete meet cute at an airport.
4: Oh, no.
1: Like a what?
3: A meet cute at an airport.
4: Jesse, hello.
1: A meet cute?
4: Cute.
3: You never heard of a meet cute? Like, it's one of those very random movie-like occurrences where you meet the love interest.
4: Mm-hmm. A meet cute. Okay. Where have you been?
1: Where have I been? I've been in reality. All right, come on. You got a meet cute going on with this Catherine. So you met at an airport?
3: Yeah, we both had a delayed flight. It wasn't just a few minutes. The flight was delayed for 5 hours.
1: What? Well, I guess you got somebody can't leave. You have a...
3: Oh, captive audience?
1: A captive audience. Thank you. Okay, go ahead.
3: Exactly, yeah. But she was actually making real light of it, you know, making jokes, lightening the mood for everyone, which, you know, I really like, to be honest.
1: Okay, because I was going to say that could go either way. that could take a frustrating situation and make it real bad, but it worked for you. Okay.
3: Yeah, I mean, we were talking, and then, you know, I said, well, let's grab some food, and we grabbed some food together. And
1: nice.
3: It turns out, you know, we were both going on a work trip, and, you know, we both actually, you know, as we're talking, found out that we actually live pretty close to each other.
1: Wow, okay.
3: The plane ride, when we eventually got to it, was really long because I couldn't get her out of my head. We didn't sit together on the plane. I did, though, make a point to try to see her after we got off the plane as well. And, you know, she even gave me a hug goodbye.
1: Wow.
4: Oh.
1: Okay, so?
3: Well, you know, I honestly chickened out. Like, I wanted to ask for her number. I didn't. And she even lingered a bit. Like, I think about it over and over in my head. Like, she was like, hopefully we see each other again, but, you know, not in airport purgatory. That's, you know.
1: And she just hung out there for a few awkward seconds and you didn't pull the trigger.
3: Exactly.
4: Dude.
1: There goes the meet cute.
4: Yep.
3: Yeah.
1: So you all went your separate ways. How do you have her information?
3: Well, I went to the internet, like we do, and I found her on Instagram and actually found that we had a mutual friend, somebody that I actually know pretty well. So I called her the mutual friend, not Catherine, and kind of got her story. I found out she's divorced, got a kid, but the kid's graduating high school soon. And she's single.
1: Wait, you got all this information? This is a little scary.
4: Oh, yeah. Oh, yeah, this is normal.
3: Yeah, I wouldn't use the term scary.
1: it's a little
4: He's
1: bit
4: He's just collecting
1: scary.
4: Data.
1: So you got her number from the friend and want us to call her.
3: Yeah. I mean, it's probably going to blindside her completely.
1: You think?
3: Yeah, but...
1: Man, all right, my man. Thomas, I just needed to be quiet. Go ahead, Grunt. I just need you quiet on the line while we try to call this Catherine here, okay?
3: All right.
1: Wow.
4: This is fun.
1: It was going good, I thought.
5: Hello?
1: Hi. We're looking for Catherine.
5: Speaking.
1: Good. Catherine, don't hang up. My name is Jesse. That's Grunt. That's producer Monty.
4: Hi.
1: This is the Jesse James Morning Show, Catherine. We're live on the radio. Can we talk to you on the radio?
5: Sure. I guess so.
1: Thank you. I know this is weird, and it's only going to get more weird, but let's start with this. Are you single?
5: Yes.
1: Okay. See, we already knew that, which is weird. We'll get to that later. Catherine, we're calling because there's somebody in your life that's got a huge thing for you. They're too afraid to tell you, so they're coming through us to try to get them out of the friend zone with you live on the radio.
5: Oh.
1: I know it's a lot, and again, it's going to get a little more uncomfortable before we're done here. We may be done real quick, but... Now that you know this, Catherine, is there anybody you could think of in your life that we may be talking about? Maybe somebody you're hoping? This is somebody that you actually met not too long ago. A few weeks ago.
5: I did meet somebody at a friend's birthday party a couple weeks ago.
1: No, it's not going to be that person.
5: Okay.
1: This is somebody you, Catherine, somebody you met at the airport.
5: Oh, really? Airport guy?
1: Do you remember airport guy's name?
5: Yes. It's a
1: Thomas.
5: Thomas. Yes, Thomas. Thomas. Oh my gosh.
1: Thomas. Thomas wants to date you.
5: He does?
1: Yes.
5: He never even asked for my phone number.
1: That's a whole other story entirely, Catherine.
5: Yeah. What?
1: I don't even.
4: Maybe we don't.
1: First of all, Catherine, are you interested in dating Thomas? You going out on a date?
5: Maybe. I mean, how did he even get my phone number?
1: Okay. Thomas did some diving and maybe light stalking on social media, found you on Instagram. You two share a mutual friend. He went to the mutual friend, and the mutual friend gave him all the information. We know that you're divorced. We know.
5: Wait a minute.
1: We know you have a child who's about to, was it a son, is about to graduate high school.
5: Mm-hmm. My daughter.
1: Daughter, sorry, that's going to graduate high school.
5: Wow.
1: Thomas.
5: Oh, my gosh. That is so weird.
1: Is there any desire to date Thomas?
5: I mean, yes.
1: Really?
5: This is just bizarre. Wow. So what are you going to give me his phone number?
1: No, hang on. I'm going to do you one better. Hey, Thomas.
5: Oh, my gosh.
1: To make it even a little more creepy for you, Catherine, Thomas has been on the phone the whole time.
5: Oh, my gosh.
1: Thomas, it's a good time to speak Thomas? Now, my friend.
3: Yes, hello?
4: Oh my gosh.
3: I feel like the way you're talking about it, though, you're making it a lot worse than it is. Yeah. You're making it like extra creepy.
1: It's me, Thomas. I'm the one doing it. Yes. All right. Listen, she wants to go out.
3: Yeah. I mean, awesome. That's amazing.
4: Aww.
5: Okay. Well, how are you?
1: All right. Listen, you guys are going out. That's a win.
2: Just got friends who won't take me.
1: I didn't think she was. I thought she was going to run from that. Wow.
0: Thanks for waking up with the Jesse James Morning Show.

0: All right, we got a win right there somehow. I love it, man. What you got over there?
1: Fireman Chad said Thomas was really doing his research. He needs a little social help, though.
0: Yeah, uh-huh. Yeah, and then he said, good job.
1: Yeah, good job for making that match.
0: Yeah,
1: Melissa
0: right?
1: said, meet cute for the win.
0: Okay.
1: I agree. And then this one says, Jesse is by far the worst wingman in history. No
0: what?
1: Wonder they're 0 for 3 on getting people out of the friend zone.
0: Not 0 for
1: not
0: 3.
1: Any, exactly.
0: We were on a 2-loss streak.
1: Exactly.
0: But now we are on a winning streak.
1: Yeah.
0: Worst wingman in history?
1: Well...

0: right, right back into the fire we go, huh? That the win was short-lived, as always. You know, you got a problem, you can call us, you can write us, and we put it out there to the people. We call it Social Dilemma. If you want to chime in, 615-737-1033. All right, what is your name, man?
1: Hey, what's up? It's Troy.
0: All right, man, we got a serious problem to deal with here.
1: I got something major, guys. I am in a pickle. I've been seeing this girl, and we've been going out. It's very, you know, very casual. You know, I was, you know, very happy with it. But, and she just hit me with some big news as far as that she's pregnant.
0: Oh.
1: Now, here's my dilemma. Not the fact that she's pregnant, you know, okay, that's fine. I want to ask her, is this, you know, I want to take a test. But how do I do that without offending her, you know, and her getting upset? Ooh. So how can I ask the question of, hey, let's, you know, take a test, DNA test, just to make sure the baby's mine.
0: Oof. Oh, wow. All right, man, let's see if we get you some advice.
1: Let me know.
0: All right, come on, 615-737-1033. Are we sure it's not Monday?
2: Yeah. I don't think you can get paternity tested until you have the kid.
0: Yeah, but you're going to have to.
2: I think you just got to ask.
0: Oof.
2: Yeah, you just got to ask, right?
0: Right? Now you're going to, you know, you're going to offend, and that is a pickle. Boy, Grunt was right.
2: It's
0: a tough one, man. 615-737-1033. Come on.
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0: weekend, huh? 615-737-1033. My man calls with a social dilemma. Oof, he's been casually... Did he put a time on it? He's been casually dating someone. Super happy. Super Everything's happy. Going great, right? Mm-hmm. And now she is with child.
1: She is.
0: And he wants to know the best way, or should he even approach her about a test?
1: Right.
0: So, what you got over there?
1: So, this is actually a really, really good idea. Abby said, tell her you have family medical history and want to get a full blood work to be sure you're not a carrier of whatever.
0: And
1: isn't
0: then,
1: that
0: like,
1: a really good
0: sneak
1: idea?
0: The paternity out of there?
1: Mm-hmm.
0: Okay.
1: Isn't that a good idea? Yeah.
0: Okay. So, devil's advocate, it's yours. Everything's fine. You guys work it out. You're together, which is, you know, the goal, right?
1: Mm-hmm.
0: And then she goes, well, what was all that family history? And he goes, well, I was lying.
1: Yep. Yeah, but...
0: All right, what else you got?
1: Samantha said, you just need to sit down with her and talk. Be like, I want to plan our future, but there's some things we got to establish. Yeah, she'll probably get mad at you, but if you guys make each other happy, she'll come around.
0: That is a big thing to establish.
1: Huge.
0: Thanks for hanging. What's your name?
2: Sarah.
0: All right, Sarah, what are you thinking here?
2: Yeah, I might be an unpopular opinion with a lot of women, but I actually offered my husband, I said, hey, do you want a paternity test? Because, you know, I know it's his and it wouldn't offend me, but I say it's fine to just say, hey, you know, I just want to make sure. Well, maybe don't say you want to make sure it's yours, but I don't think it should be very offensive, especially if she's loyal and she knows it's his.
0: You could see, though, where that would be pretty offensive.
2: You know, yeah. I have, like, eight brothers, though, so maybe my opinion's a little different than some.
0: I got you. I appreciate you. Thank you. Hey, thank you for hanging. What's your name?
3: Hey, my name's Mike. How you doing?
0: Good, Mike. What are you thinking?
3: There's no good way to do this. You don't win and bite the bullet and take it for what it is, because it's going to come out terrible.
0: Okay, so don't ask, just bite the bullet.
3: No, if you're going to ask. It's not going to turn out good, no matter which way you do it.
0: Okay. I appreciate you, man. Thank you. Thank you for hanging. What's your name?
4: Hey, my name's Kenneth.
0: All right, Kenneth.
4: Good morning.
0: Good, man. What are you thinking?
4: It's better for them to be mad a little bit now. Then you pay for 18 years of something that you don't know for sure or not.
0: Yeah, and hopefully you can get over the bump. That's what you're saying? Yeah.
4: But, I mean, she's going to get a little mad, of course. But
0: appreciate you. Thank you. A little mad. Yeah. Hey, thank you for hanging. What's your name?
5: Hey, Tammy.
0: Tammy, what are you thinking?
5: I'm thinking, don't he know about the birds and the bees by now? If he's a man, he'll sit down and have a conversation with her.
0: You mean about the paternity, or you mean about the birds and bees?
5: No, it only takes one time.
0: All right.
5: You know, so hello.
0: I got you. All right, appreciate you. Thank you.

0: right, guys, listen, let's get our last word here on this social dilemma. What's your name?
1: Hey, man, this is Ray, boss.
0: What's up, Ray?
1: I mean, I would just tell her, say, you know, I really, really love you. I mean, you gotta be truthful about it.
0: I got you. So lay it on thick before you rip it off, right?
1: Yeah, and then just say, look, you know, I had a terrible nightmare that it wasn't mine, and I love you.
0: Oh, you're going to blame it on, I love you, honey, but I had a nightmare. You're going to blame it on a dream,
2: that's
0: huh?
2: That's a good one.
1: Yeah.

0: We're going to give you a chance to win these tickets. Here's some Fact or Crab coming up about 25 minutes. What's your name?
1: This is Jenny. I want to tell you all, y'all make my day.
0: Wow, that's so nice, Jenny.
1: I was listening to you yesterday. You were talking about names and what could be a nickname. Poor Monty.
0: Yeah, that was that one took a minute.
2: Yeah, that wasn't my brightest moment.
1: And I keep thinking, she went to Belmont, just graduated. She is so young.
0: She graduated with honors, by the way.
2: Yeah.

0: to open the junk drawer.
1: Well, it was last night, the AMAs, American Music Awards last night. Let's skip right to the important stuff, huh? The country winners?
2: Yeah.
1: Male Artist of the Year, Morgan Wallen. Female Artist of the Year, Ella Langley. Best Country Duo Group, Zac Brown Band. Best Country Song, Choosing Texas. And Best Country Album, Am I Okay, Megan Maroney. All right. So, and by the way, they did do something cool. Darius Rucker was honored as well for Veterans Voice Award. You know, people that lend their voices to, you know, help draw attention to our veterans and men and women who serve this country and how grateful we should be. Yeah.
3: All of us can use our voice to support these brave men and women who are serving our country. And absolutely. You know, we got to make sure that they feel appreciated, not just on big days like Memorial Day, but every day we should be doing this.
1: Amen, man. Well, Luke Combs wakes up, sets another record.
2: Yeah.
1: I mean, he steps out of the house, steps another record. This is crazy. We told you a month or so ago that everywhere he's been going, like when he was in Ohio Stadium last month, he drew a record crowd of 97,367 people. Shattered that record. I think Pink Floyd held that record back in the 90s. Jeez. And he shattered that. Then he went on to break Garth's record when 92,000 plus people showed up in Knoxville. And now again in Green Bay, Luke Combs set another attendance record there as well. And by the way, if you haven't noticed, he's doing some really cool things. Like he's bringing out, you know, Morgan's got the walkout, right? Now Luke is bringing people out during a specific time, and they're all famous people, you know, or people like he had the Green Bay Packers with him, right? So, you know, they got something to do with the area, and they're all shotgunning a beer.
2: Yeah.
1: And it's becoming a thing. Awesome. So it's pretty cool.
4: I got a heart like...
2: Well, this is a new way of teasing music. So the billboards are kind of popping up everywhere around town, and it has this image of Lainey Wilson in her cowboy hat, obviously. And the message says, attention, Lainey Wilson has lost her phone, keys, and wallet. And then there's an instruction to text the word lost to a certain number to help her find them. So...
1: I mean... I did chuckle the first time I saw it as, you know, as a guy who loses his phone once or twice a month.
2: A month?
1: Okay.
2: Yeah. So anyway, whenever you do that, you get a snippet of the song. But then we found out that ASCAP also listed an unreleased Lainey track that is co-written with Brandon Lake called Lost Sheep.
1: So we think that's what this is.
2: We think.
1: But we did it for you. I mean, because when you text the number, of course, you got to sign up for some stuff.
2: You got to sign up for stuff, yeah.
1: When you text the number, you get this.

0: Okay, so we're thinking that's Lost Sheep with Brandon Lake and Lainey, huh?
1: Maybe.
0: All right, we're going to find out.
2: More of the Jesse James Morning Show is coming up.
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3: 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Put it on your phone today. And thanks for looking out.

0: Just the one thing I thought I'd never see in my life is somebody somehow making chess interesting.
1: No way.
0: You play chess?
1: Do I look like I play chess?
0: No, you don't. Actually, no, you don't. But somebody actually finally made chess interesting. And I'm going to tell you what, you won't believe it. Men's and women's, by the way, divisions. Okay? Trust me, we're going to fill you in now.

0: Yeah, we got tickets. We're going to play some Factor Crab coming up here in less than 8 minutes, guys. But let's talk about chess. So you've never played chess? You don't know how?
1: No, I'd rather learn poker.
0: Oh. Well,
1: yeah.
0: Whenever you want to learn poker, you let me know. Bring some money over.
1: Oh, real money?
0: And I'll learn you. I'll teach you.
1: Okay.
0: All right, listen, chess. Now, I don't know. I know you're thinking you're going to make fun of chess, Jesse, because you don't know how to play. And you're right.
1: Yep.
0: I just never want it. Checkers? I'll play checkers with anybody. Chess? Never learned it. But now, I may watch it. I mean, you're thinking, what could be worse than playing chess?
1: Watching
0: people
1: it.
0: Play
1: sounds
0: chess?
1: Sounds awful.
0: Because now there are men's and women's divisions of chess boxing.
2: Everybody was kung fu fighting.
0: See, look at your face.
1: Okay.
0: Both you guys grunt too. Yeah, chess boxing. It's a sport that combines boxing and speed chess. It's becoming a hot new trend. Fighters can win either by knockout or checkmate. So you make a move, and then you punch someone. Then you make a move, then you punch someone. I mean, it's men's and women. The one I saw, the video I saw, the women, they have the headgear on, like boxing headgear.
1: Yeah.
0: And boxing gloves.
1: Are they in a ring?
0: No, they're sitting at a chess table.
1: Oh, they're sitting at a table?
0: Yeah, then you stand up, whap. And
1: why
0: then you go
1: you
0: back.
1: Want to play?
2: Everybody was kung fu fighting.
0: I mean, everything becomes more interesting to watch when you put an extreme in front of it, right? And I would call this extreme chess playing, right?
1: Oof.
0: Men's and women's chess boxing. The sport is drawing big crowds. Organizers say the appeal is watching competitors try to think clearly moments after getting punched in the face.
1: What a messy chessy. I just can't. Yeah, that sounds awful.
0: Who come up with this, though?
1: Yeah, that's awful.
0: What a time to be alive, huh? All right, listen, guys. We're going to give you a chance to win these. It'll be much easier than chess boxing. Although, maybe we should play Factor Crab boxing.
1: Oh.
0: You know, something to think about. Factor Crab, less than 6 minutes.

0: right, come on. We got to catch up, Producer Monty. Who's checking in over there?
1: We got Matt, Bailey, Teresa, Runner Nicole, and Forrest said, how about a shot caller for Factor Crap? Every time a contestant gets the wrong answer, Monty gets zapped.
0: No, no, not Monty, but look at Grunt over there. I've done that before, Forrest, and I ended up spending quite a bit of time with HR and legal counsel.
1: Yeah, that sounds about right. Yeah.
0: We done that, huh, Grunt?
1: Uh-huh. Angela said, good morning to the best radio station that keeps me positive all day. And Preston said, good morning to my three favorite people.
0: Y'all are awesome, guys. Let's get caller 13 right now. 615-737-1033.

0: Florida man, and I believe he's still in jail. But our mullet and mullets making news, the story starts with a Florida man. So you know how those usually end up. We're going to do mullets making news in 15 minutes. What's going on, Allegra? How are you?
1: I'm great. How are you?
0: Doing all right. I have to keep reminding myself that it's Tuesday. I keep wanting to do Monday things.
1: Yeah.
0: It's super hard this time. I don't know why.
2: It's Tuesday.
0: What's going on? It's Tuesday.
1: Tuesday.
0: All right, listen, Allegra. We want to make you a winner here on this Tuesday. But you're going to have to win. You're going to have to win fact or crap. Now, Grunt's giving me five headlines, and you got to be right, Allegra, three out of the five times on whether or not these headlines are fact or crap, all right?
1: Okay.
0: All right. You get stuck, you can use producer Monty over there for help as many times as you want. Sound good?
1: Okay. Yeah.
0: All right. And by the way, over the weekend, somebody was telling me again, it came up again, that we may have to limit the number of times you can help.
2: What?
0: Maybe, maybe like, no, not now, Allegra, but I'm just saying, down the road, maybe we just make it one lifeline.
2: That's so much pressure on me.
1: That's hard.
2: Yeah, don't do that.
0: All right, come on, Allegra, here we go. AI-powered pet translator says it has a 95% accuracy rate.
1: Of a pet, like for animals?
0: Yeah. AI-powered pet translator says it has a 95% accuracy rate. Fact or crap?
1: Ooh. I'm going to say crap.
0: I'm sorry. That's actually fact. Yeah. Yeah.
1: Oh, my goodness. I mean, okay.
0: I guess they can say anything when it comes to that, right?
2: Yeah.
0: I mean,
1: you know.
0: Oh, no. Believe me, when your dog barks, he's saying this. You know what
2: right?
0: I mean?
2: Right. You don't know.
1: Yes. You never know.
0: I don't know. All right, here we go. Pickleball brawl leaves 17 with injuries at senior center tournament. Pickleball brawl leaves 17 with injuries at senior center tournament. Fact or crap?
1: 17 seems like a lot of people.
0: It does. Yeah, but it's a tournament. And you know that pickleball. I'm just...
2: True,
0: don't let me
1: talk. It gets pretty crazy. Monty, what do you think?
2: Yeah, I say no, because pickleball is only two, and 17's an odd number.
0: You can play four.
1: Oh, smart.
2: That's still an even number.
1: I'm going to go with
2: that's
1: crap,
2: the only,
1: then.
2: Yeah, I don't know.
0: you're going crap?
1: Yeah.
0: All right, that's right.
1: Woo!
0: Somehow you got to that.
2: Yeah, well, yeah. Unless they hurt the referee.
0: Or some people playing didn't get hurt.
2: Some people play.
0: Or spectators.
2: Well, true, I guess.
0: Right,
2: you make a good point.
1: True.
0: Allegra, you're on the board. Here we go. Man laughed out of court by judge after he sues Nabisco because the word cracker is racist. Man laughed out of court by judge after he sues Nabisco because the word cracker is racist.
1: Well, people sue people for everything. So I'm going to say, well, did the judge laugh him out at the fact that he sued him or just that?
0: The headline says, man laughed out of court by judge after he sues Nabisco because the word cracka is racist.
1: Monty, what do you think?
2: No. I'm scared to touch this one.
0: Yeah, she's a little nervous over there. I think we're fine.
1: I'm gonna
0: say
1: crap.
0: I think we're fine with cracker. And that is exactly right. Yeah, that's crap.
2: Okay.
0: All right.
1: Perfect.
0: So here we go, Allegra. You only have to get one more right? And you got two left, so looking good. A Florida Lyft driver uses AI to fake car damage from rider.
1: Oh. You know, I feel like that's something someone would do in Florida.
0: Or anywhere, really, right?
1: You're
0: saying fact on that?
1: Yeah, I'm going to say fact.
0: That's 100% right. Yeah, this Lyft driver, used AI pictures to try to file a claim with Lyft and his insurance.
2: Gosh.
0: The people that were riding saw it, and they're like, wait, that's AI. Yeah.
2: I feel like that's going to be very common now.
0: You got to be careful out there. Anyway. Let's talk about you, Allegra. Woo! Our big country kickoff 1 week from today.
2: Yeah.
0: And we got a couple of passes. Hang on for me.
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1: Mullet's making news.
0: Mullet's making news. Your daily reminder that your life, it could be a lot worse. Mm. Right? Like this Florida guy who was seen on video. Because, you know, it's 2026. And especially businesses. Every business has video.
2: Everywhere.
0: Everywhere. And if that business doesn't have one, the one across the street or next to it does.
2: Yeah.
0: So the man seen on video first trying to smash a store window with this big rock. He's chucking it at the window. Nothing doing. Hmm. Can't break it, right? That didn't work. So he left. Problem solved, right?
2: Right.
0: No, not this guy. He came back a little bit later, and he's mad now. And he's got a chainsaw.
2: What?
0: This genius's plan was to cut a, quote, triangle-shaped hole, unquote, in the store's front glass window. Glass window.
2: With a chainsaw.
0: With a chainsaw.
2: Good idea.
0: And he was going to do just a triangle. I'm going to do a triangle with my chainsaw.
2: Keep it classy. Okay.
0: Now, he actually broke the window with the chainsaw. Imagine that. And he got in. So we tried with the rock. We went back. We grabbed the chainsaw, broke the window with the chainsaw. And he stole $12,000 worth of Pokemon cards.
1: You've been hit by
0: yeah.
1: A smooth
0: Pokemon cards.
2: That's all he wanted. Oh, my God.
0: Went through the window with a chainsaw to get Pokemon cards. And I'm looking, the guy's got to be in his 40s, if not 50 years old from this mugshot.
2: Oh, that's embarrassing.
0: Police were able to track the man down, by the way, pretty easily because his vehicle and license plate was behind him and visible in the security footage the whole time. Yeah.
1: You've been hit by a smooth criminal.
0: The store owner also said the knucklehead was in the store before he came back to break in after they closed as well. That's why I tell you, kids,
2: oh my God,
0: stay in school, right?

0: come on. Who's checking in over there?
1: We got Jenica, Justin, Jasmine, and Candy, and Matt, and Darlene said, if it wasn't for y'all, I wouldn't be able to make it through the day. Y'all's morning show takes my mind off of my problems.
0: That's what we are here for, and we certainly appreciate you being there, guys. Appreciate you being part of this big dysfunction.

0: Trending. Here's what's trending.
1: United States military conducted what it called self-defense strikes in Iran yesterday, targeting Iranian missile launch sites and boats attempting to lay mines in the Strait of Hormuz. A spokesman said the strikes were carried out to protect our forces from threats posed by Iranian forces, and that the military continues to defend our forces while using restraint during the ongoing ceasefire. Regional officials did confirm that Iran has agreed in principle to surrender its stockpile of highly enriched uranium. Happened again. The investigation continues into Saturday's shootout between a Maryland resident and Secret Service officers near a White House access checkpoint. Nasir Best, who is 21, opened up fire Saturday at the checkpoint, and Secret Service officers returned fire, hitting him, who later died at the hospital. No officers were hurt. More information now. It's been revealed that NASCAR legend Kyle Busch died after severe pneumonia developed into sepsis. Now, his family said the pneumonia caused rapid and overwhelming complications. Busch had reportedly been hospitalized after suffering shortness of breath and coughing up blood shortly before his death. Just a tragedy.
0: Well, because you asked, more of the Jesse James Morning Show next.
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3: A better life with Dr. Sanjay Gupta.
4: Breast cancer is the most common cancer among women in the world. And according to a new study out of the University of Washington School of Medicine, an estimated 3.5 million cases a year are expected by 2050. Now, the good news is we've gotten so much better at screening, earlier detection, and cutting-edge treatments in many countries, including here in the United States. But even here in America, Black women have a death rate from breast cancer that is 40% higher than white women, a disparity that exists despite our world-class treatment infrastructure. So what can you do to lower your risk? Eat less red meat? Try your best to manage your blood sugar and your weight? Exercise is really important. Cut back on drinking, quit smoking. And remember this, you should start getting mammograms. At what age? 40. That's when you should start. I'm Dr. Sanjay Gupta, helping you live a better life.
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0: right, so I'll be really careful. No spoilers. I don't know anything, actually, to spoil anything. But I need a little help. And I know, Grunt, and I know you're a Star Wars head, aren't you?
1: Yeah.
0: So is it the Mandalorian and the Grogu?
1: Mm-hmm.
0: Is that how you pronounce it, Grogu?
1: Grogu. Mm-hmm.
0: Are you just saying that?
1: No, I've watched it.
0: Did you go watch it this weekend?
1: No. I'm not like that crazy.
0: All right, because it killed it. $100 million here in the U.S. domestically. And then the $63 million international. So $163 million for opening weekend. You got an extra day in there, of course. But
1: yeah, true.
0: I mean, that's pretty incredible. The Mandalorian and the Grogu. That's the first Star Wars movie in 7 years.
1: Yeah.
0: And the 7 years ago one, Grunt, was that the one where I ended up getting death threats because that Monday I came in, the weekend that it debuted in the theaters, and that's the one where Han Solo died, right? And that was like one of the first things I talked about.
1: Yeah, that was, why would you do that?
0: Literally got death threats.
1: As you should. That's
0: so
1: awful.
0: I don't know anything about the Mandalorian or the Grogu, which is probably a good thing. What is a Grogu?
1: A Grogu? It's like the little Yoda. It's not Yoda, but it's.
0: Why don't you
1: it
0: just,
1: looks like Yoda.
0: So
1: it's
0: there's
1: Yoda's
0: no more Yoda?
1: Brand. Like his
0: it's
1: species.
0: Yoda's brand?
1: Or his species, but it's a Grogu. It's not Yoda.
0: So
1: but
0: Yoda,
1: it looks like Yoda.
0: Yoda's a Grogu?
1: No. Grogu is his name, just like Yoda has a name, but they're their own little, like, animal, you know? You know?
0: Okay.
1: Yeah, you don't know.
0: I don't know.
1: Yeah.
0: I don't know.
1: Grogu, look
0: no,
1: it up.
0: I'm more into, like, action stuff.

0: hot. Come on, who's checking in?
1: Neck is red, Farmer Pickles, Vita, Rila, Brittany, Tammy, Dawson, and Margie.
0: Love that. Neck is red.
1: Neck is red.
0: What's your name? Neck is red.
1: Neck is red.
0: That's all I need to know. I got it, man. Appreciate you all listening. Thank you, guys.

face another scam you got to be aware of. And this one actually could get any of us at any time. Kind of hard to fight, too, unless you know what you're looking for. We're going to give you details, guys, coming up after Megan. Just 3 minutes.

0: my God. You've been hit by. So this could get any one of us, man. We used Lyft a couple of times over this weekend alone. You got to watch out. There's a guy here that received a fraud alert from his bank, thankfully, and a damage charge from Lyft the day his daughters used the Lyft.
1: Ugh.
0: Okay, so he's like, wait, what? And he thought his daughters caused the mess. So he's like, hey, he called them on it. What'd you guys do to this car?
1: Right.
0: And they said, we didn't do anything, Dad. I promise we didn't do anything. So the man contacted Lyft, and they sent him the photo evidence of the damage his daughter supposedly did to the Lyft car, okay? And they noticed it was altered with AI.
1: Ooh.
0: So this Lyft driver was sending in, and how many times he's done this before, who knows?
1: That's, oh.
0: Right? And if the bank doesn't, and the, I mean, this whole thing kind of worked out in this guy's favor, because if the bank doesn't send him a fraud alert, that money's out of the account, gone.
1: Oh,
0: can you even get it back? I don't know. But they noticed the photos were altered with AI, so they called up and said, hey, no, then they pointed it out, and then they reimbursed his account and removed the driver from Lyft.
1: Okay, good.
0: Yeah, so the driver's gone. He or she, whoever it is done, gone, and should be facing criminal charges.
1: I agree.
0: If you ask me, because that's the only way to get this stuff to stop,
1: mm-hmm.
0: is to start, you know, starting punishing people like if they had gotten away with it. You know what
1: yep.
0: I mean? But how easy to do that, right? And as AI is getting better by the day, it's going to be harder to see altered photographs.
1: That's so scary.
0: So you almost have to be proactive. Imagine and like take the picture of everything before you get out and say, this is me getting out. Here's the video. I did nothing to it.
1: It's ridiculous.
0: Isn't it awful?
1: I mean,
0: it seems like you don't have much of a chance anymore.
1: A new scam every day.
0: It is. Use your powers for good.
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0: People.
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0: Come on.
2: Smooth.
0: You got some AI skills. Use them for good somehow, right?
1: Yeah.
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That's just more evidence we could make it work, yo. 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Wouldn't that be nice? It's Lucas Morgan's on with Post 103.3 Country. I'm ready.

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want to see some of them wieners race on a banked NASCAR track. That would be amazing. Oh, the Wiener 500 at the Indy 500 is one of my favorite things in the world. New York dog with the win this year. It's Lucas. Jason Aldean is on 103.3 Country.

Dude, we are a week away from the show. Dalton Davis is part of the kickoff. He's coming up with Redneck and You Know It after Stephen Wilson Jr. on 103.3 Country.

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All right, this right here is what I pay for internet for. You ready? This is a sentence I did not think I'd ever read with my own two eyes, let alone say on 103.3 Country. Ready for this? Arkansas cat named Cheddar Big Booty Cheeseburger won a national contest over the weekend. What contest? I don't know. But I'm

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0: never heard that.
1: I'm glad, though, that somebody put the theory to the test. It's Lucas on 103.3 Country. A dude tried to rob a bank with lemon juice on his face, thinking that it would hide his face from the cameras. And, you know, that doesn't work.
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Wyatt Flores, running on E!

So I'm not much of a cat person. Pretty sure they've got at least 1 foot in hell at all times. If you are a cat person, good news. A new injection for cats could potentially double feline lifespans up to 30 years. They're working on that in Japan right now. Russell Dickerson is on 103.3 Country with your wild.

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0: 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This year, get ready for Dustin Lynch.
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3: I got it. Girl, cause I got myself a good girl.
0: Also taking the rooftop stage will be Wyatt Flores. 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
4: Gonna

dude fought the law and won for a long time. But in the end, the law will get you. It's Lucas on 103.3 Country. Guy got arrested over the weekend for driving for 70 years without a license. Just never took the test when he was younger. Just kept going. Never got in a car accident. Never got a ticket. Dude, no license, 70 years. 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

0: bag.
1: It's for a work function, so I've got to make sure that I'm correct with my grammar. When you're ordering multiple shots of Grey Goose vodka, is it Grey Geese? Or is it a flock of shots? You text me, let me know, 615-737-1033. Thanks.

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0: 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Wyatt Flores. 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

I literally became that commercial, the homeowners turning into your parents commercial this weekend. A buddy of mine's kid turned 21, so a bunch of us, his friends, showed up, dropped our cards off, sitting out back having some beers, and they're all doing TikToks in the kitchen, right? And all us old people are out back talking about insurance and bird watching.

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Vincent Mason coming up in a few songs. Going to be at the kickoff show with Alexander Kay, Dustin Lynch, Wyatt Flores, and Dalton Davis. 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

Tyler Hubbard's new one, Land, on 103.3 Country. I know that the phrase, the most wonderful time of the year, is kind of reserved for December, but this is almost the most wonderful time of the year. It's Rodeo Week and CMA Fest. 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

had any intentions of going, don't. 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

Kane Brown was on Broadway a bunch this weekend. His bar's officially open. Kane Brown's on Broadway. That was Woman. 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

We need this here like now. Maybe I'd go to more movies because I got the bladder of a squirrel. It's Lucas on 103.3 Country over in Switzerland. They've added TVs to the floor and the walls of the bathrooms so you don't miss any of the movie you go to see. They're living in 3026 over there.

Ella on 103.3 Country. It's Lucas. Listen to this. Man did, quote unquote, the right thing and returned a stranger's lost $500 lottery ticket. He himself then won over $500,000 a couple of weeks later. Karma is real.

The official, unofficial kickoff to the biggest week in country music is 1 week from tonight at Sky Deck with Alexander Kay, Vincent Mason, Dustin Lynch, Wyatt Flores, and Dalton Davis. 1033country.com for tickets. And I know my dude Travis Daly has some for you for free this afternoon after 5.

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Well, well, well, here we are once again. I will thank you in advance for listening. I know you don't have to, just know I appreciate it. My name is Travis. In case this is your first time listening, let's hang out and listen to some music, won't you? On the Riley Green note, we are days away from new music, by the way. 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

0: One of the most underrated artists on the planet, in my opinion, Stephen Wilson Jr. It's 103.3 Country. Let me tell you what I got going on here. Young Caleb says he's going to be president one day. All right, Caleb, let's pretend I'm a voter. What are you running on?
1: I would ban homework, and I would say everything in every store was free for a day.
0: Oddly, I voted for worse. You've got my vote, man. 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To be-

0: That is Vincent Mason. He's on our Party on the Rooftop, a little something we like to call 103.3 Country Kickoff. We are now a week away. Vincent Mason will be joined on stage by Alexandra Kay, Dalton Davis, Wyatt Flores, and Dustin Lynch will headline and close that show. Still a handful of tickets available at 103.3country.com if you want to join us next week. It's Travis Daly at 615-737-1033. This Tyler kid, isn't everybody an influencer today? He reviews movies online. Biggest movie of the weekend was the new Star Wars movie. What'd you think, man?
1: I'm not sure why it needed to be a movie and not another season of the television show.
0: Why do you have to ruin everything for me? I mean, seriously, Tyler.
1: It was a little cheesy, a little corny. I don't think there was any real stakes to it. Like, there was nothing revolutionary about it. It was fine. You know, I think people are going to enjoy it. I just don't know that it's the be-all, end-all, I guess. I don't know. When the prequels came out or the sequels came out where we've been waiting, you know, years and years and years, although we were waiting for this, it just, I'm not quite sure why they didn't just do another season of the television show. Are they going to do one after this? Because it didn't give it didn't feel like finalized or anything. It felt like the show was going to keep going.
0: Before I let you go, is there anything else you want to ruin for me today, or is this complete our task?
1: I mean, if you're a Star Wars fan, absolutely go watch it. If you're not a fan, I mean, I would wait. I mean, it'll be on Disney in, you know, 3 months or whatever, and you can watch it over and over and over then. But, I mean, I don't need to see it in theaters again, no.
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If you're visiting Nashville this week, maybe today's not the day you wear the white boots if you're headed to Lower Broad. Still a lot of water on the side streets, man. 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Morgan Wallen, just a tip from us locals, 103.3 Country.

0: We are days away from seeing John Party at the Music City Rodeo Saturday night with 103.3 Country. I'm super stoked about that, man. If you've never seen Party live, underrated. Just saying. It's Travis Daly. It wasn't but a couple minutes ago I was talking about there's still a lot of water on the side streets. You still might get a little rain on your way home depending on where you're at, but for the most part, it seems to be done. But if you're going to go wander, let me see if I can give you another example of what to look out for. All right, Eddie, go ahead, man. Just 10 minutes ago, we're doing what?
1: Driving my Suburban. And my buddy told me, hey, man, you're supposed to go fast through puddles. And I'm like, no, I'm pretty sure you're supposed to go slow through puddles. He's like, no, man, you got to go fast. 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So I'm in my Suburban. I'm doing about 25, maybe 30 miles an hour through this puddle. And this guy was going real slow with his window down.
0: Here it comes.
1: And I gave him a bath he would never forget.
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3: In the Donaldson area, a crash blocking the left lane of Brightley Parkway northbound just past Elm Hill Pike. A crash also reported Nolensville Pike near Glen Rose Avenue. Another accident, Harding Place at Sidco Drive. I'm Jay Harper.
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0: So Casey and her friends are visiting here from Indiana this week in Nashville. I know this will shock you. Bachelorette party. Thank you for listening to 103.3 Country while you're here. You must have it going on. Guy tried to pick you up on a Tuesday afternoon, 4 o'clock, while you're walking back to the hotel. Just out of curiosity, what was the line?
1: How much does a polar bear weigh?
0: I forget this one.
1: Just enough to break the ice. Hi, my name is Blaine.
0: Definitely not the worst thing you're going to hear tonight.

right, everybody just take a breath while you're weaving in and out of traffic, avoiding puddles. Let's just enjoy 3 minutes and 42 seconds of Hardy and Eric Church and Morgan Wallen and Tim McGraw. 103.3 Country, not necessarily in that order.

We are all human beings. Life gives us struggles at times. I'm telling you, focus on what's going right. Don't just zone in on every little thing that goes wrong. Not exactly what this song's about, but kind of. Luke Combs, 103.3 Country. Days later.

0: Hey, it's 103.3 Country. I have to be honest. Sometimes I learn so much just by walking the hallway. Not that you asked, but Miller time in our promotion department, producer Monty from the Jesse James Morning Show and their little Get Fresh crew downstairs. There's this video going around TikTok where women make guys on the first or second date do stuff to test them out. They're creating their test for their next set of dates. And I don't know how many videos this were because I like saw what they were doing. I'm like, yeah, I'm bailing from this. But a lot of the videos were like from Nashville. You could tell from the scenery in the background. I'm at 615-737-1033. I don't want to take a million calls on this, but I am curious. Ladies of Nashville, is this like a thing now? For real? Must be. We got a couple already. All right, Lisa, what do you got?
1: A few relationships that I have had. whenever they come over for the first time, I always make them scoop the litter box.
0: And that's working for you, huh?
1: If they complain, if they say one word, if they say one mean thing about my cat, about them having to scoop the litter box, I know it's not going to work.
0: All right. Thank you for calling. If you're in your car right now, you didn't see that one, right? Like, of the 2 million things you were going to guess she was going to say, it wasn't like scooping cat litter, right? All right, one more. Adrian, what do you got?
2: My biggest thing is you have to go shopping with me. If you can handle me while we are shopping, because I am such an indecisive person, so if you can be patient and tolerate that, you're a keeper.
0: I'll be honest. On Saturday nights, we always watch UFC Fight Night, and my wife tolerates it. However, most Saturdays, we'll be at Home Goods almost as long as UFC Fight Night, so it's pretty equal. Do a lot of guys fail this test of yours? And guys, if you're listening, I'm just telling you, you're going to have to learn to be patient and do the shopping thing if you're ever going to be married. So your last date, how'd this go?
2: He was getting frustrated. If we were on a date, we went to Walmart, and he was getting frustrated with me because I could not decide, like, if I wanted to get snacks, if I wanted to get something to make dinner, if I wanted to go look at movies, if I wanted to go look at books. And he was getting, like, frustrated with me. And he's like, well, can we just go? Can we just go? And I was like, dude, what's the problem? I said, all right, I'm going to go use the bathroom real quick, and I'll be back. Stay here, and I'll meet you back here. And I literally took off to go to the bathroom, went down a couple more aisles, turned, and walked right out of the store.
0: I respect the move.
2: Hopped in my car and left.
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8: We have a crash blocking the right lane of I-24 eastbound at Brightley Parkway South. That's near exit 54. Also a crash blocking the left lane of Brightley Parkway northbound just past Elm Hill Pike. An injury wreck in East Nashville, Gallatin Avenue north of Douglas Avenue. A wreck Nolensville Pike near Glen Rose Avenue. And another Harding Place at Sidco Drive. 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

I know we just had Memorial Day, which is a weekend of remembrance. 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

That latest album is way good. You should spend some time with it. Not Monday through Friday, 3 to 7, Luke Combs fans. Any other time. Travis trying to keep this gig for a change. It's a new thing I'm trying. Corey Kent now. Help on this from Coe Wetzel, 103.3 Country. That's

hope when he grows up, he passes down that word like granddad did for me. I don't care if he's out in California, goes up north, or stays put here in Tennessee.

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Ernest, blessed, 103.3 Country. Like, it would be easy to dwell on gas that's almost $5 now. It would be easy. Man, the price of beef, too, man. I went and bought some stuff to grill out over the weekend. Whew. Man, not cheap. People are getting creative, too, with meals now. There's a trending story, not just in Nashville, everywhere. I mean, this obviously, things are a little rough right now. So not just trending in Nashville, but everywhere. People are getting super creative with meals. Oddly, like some of the hamburger helper type stuff, that

0: is on the big increase, which makes total sense to me. What do you want to say, Andrea?
1: It's called the Jailhouse Slam.
0: Okay.
1: It's ramen noodles, Doritos, meat stick, and some cheese.
0: Just out of curiosity, how did we learn to make the Jailhouse Slam?
1: Well, unfortunately, I went to the jail one time, and they made it, and I just remembered it, introduced it to the family, and everybody likes it.
0: Little known fact, this show very big, with people still on probation.
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5: In the Clarksville area now, we have a multi-vehicle crash that's blocking lanes 24 westbound near exit 11. Also, an accident blocking the right lane of I-24 eastbound at Briley Parkway near exit 54. Downtown, a crash 24 westbound at I-65, the split there at 65 north. Also, a crash still being worked, Old Hickory Boulevard, westbound at I-65 in Madison. I'm Jay Harper.
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Welcome to the first step in becoming an adult. My advice, stay at home with your parents as long as you can. 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

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A couple weeks away from that tour kicking off. Megan Maroney, 103.3 Country. That's how my brain works anyway.

0: That, of course, Blake Shelton. It's 1033 Country. Travis Daly at 615-737-1033. Thank you for listening. Just know we appreciate you as we attempt to do things different here in Nashville, Tennessee. Speaking of, downtown Nashville, I think it's for most people, maybe not everybody. It's a good place for a visit. I've got Julie on the line from Kentucky. Took him 45 minutes to park. I mean, it's been raining. It's a Tuesday afternoon. It ain't that busy down there. What happened?
1: Yep, it was me and my sister.
0: Okay, what happened?
1: We're trying to park in a parking garage, and I swear we go around this thing like 30 minutes just trying to find a parking spot, and it's full. And we keep going around, and eventually I'm like, there's another level.
0: They don't have two-story parking garages in Kentucky where you live?
1: It was just like, oh my gosh, how dumb can we be? We must have passed it like 10 times.
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4: This crash up in the Clarksville area still causing problems. A multi-vehicle wreck blocking the lanes of I-24 westbound near exit 11. 24 eastbound at Briley Parkway South, the right lane blocked there due to a wreck. Also, Briley Parkway southbound at exit 3, we have a crash. 440 eastbound after Nolensville Pike, a wreck. And the 2465 split downtown, we've got a crash. I'm Jay Harper.
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0: I mentioned a little bit ago, millions of college students will start that summer job this week. It's 103.3 Country. I've got Amber on the line. This year, she's hoping the job is better than last year. You know I have to ask, what'd you do?
1: I had to clean the baby goat all summer.
0: That sounds awful. I hope you got something better this summer.
1: And the goats would come and snap at you and try to bite you while you're cleaning. You have to roll down all the car windows because I...

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Wyatt Flores, Dalton Davis, Alexandra Kay, Vincent Mason. 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

0: the great Luke Combs. It's 103.3 Country. Travis Daly with Trevor on the line. Got engaged over the weekend. Congrats, man. There's a lot of cool places to do it around Nashville. Where'd you do it at?
1: Our very first date was at Arby's. We were pretty broke at the time, so I decided instead of doing a fancier first date, just buy some flowers and do some fast food, and she loved every second of it.
0: They do have the meats, after all. And so you went back to that same Arby's? Is that what you did?
1: Went back to a different Arby's, the Pose. So that's our first day was at the Arby's.
0: Dude, I'll DJ your wedding for some curly fries.
1: We went in and we got dinner and everything. I kind of waited for a couple people to clear out because I was kind of nervous, right? So I got down on one knee, pretend like I dropped something on the ground and got down on one knee. And she was just ecstatic.
0: Congratulations, man. I'm genuinely happy for you.
1: That was our first date. We're back at the Arby's again.
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3: This crash up in the Clarksville area still causing problems. A multi-vehicle wreck blocking the lanes of I-24 westbound near exit 11. 24 eastbound at Briley Parkway South, the right lane blocked there due to a wreck. Also, Briley Parkway southbound at exit 3, we have a crash. 440 eastbound after Nolensville Pike, a wreck. And the 2465 split downtown, we've got a crash. I'm Jay Hart.
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Speaking of Lainey Wilson, there's billboards all over Nashville teasing new music. Finally! So stoked about that. And you know what? I think we're looking at days, not weeks, by the way. I'll let you know when I know for sure. It's 103.3 Country.

I don't know who invented those clip-on bangs things, but man, they are rich now, thanks to Ella Langley. She should get a cut. Be her, 103.3 Country.

0: you're headed northbound on 65, you might wave to Angie. She just got pulled over minutes ago. She's getting ready to pull out. Probably let her merge. She just got a ticket. It's 103.3 Country. How fast were you going? What's the deal?
1: The great thing is I'm always in a great mood when I listen to you guys. But the bad thing is I'm always getting pulled over because I'm speeding.
0: You're trying to blame your ticket on us? I ain't paying for that. Come on now.
1: Because you guys just, you make me so happy and I just cannot slow down.
0: I appreciate you listening. Keep my number handy. I feel like you're going to need me as a character witness one day.
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4: Interstate 24 westbound now between the Sengo Road overpass and Rossview Road at exit 8. The interstate there shut down due to a crash. Traffic is getting by on the shoulders. You could also use Highway 41A as an alternate route. Also, the right lane block 24 eastbound at exit 54. And Charlotte Pike near I-40 West, an injury accident. And we also have Harding Place near Antioch Pike, a crash. I'm Jay Herp.
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Honestly, when I think about it, every dude I know that's named Gary can fix something or build something, or is probably the guy you want to call when something goes wrong. 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

0: The great George Burge, help on that from Luke Bryan. It's 103.3 Country. Thank you for listening today. I'm well aware you have many choices in your life, maybe perhaps even more than you even want. Thank you for making 103.3 Country part of your day. My name is Travis. Let's do it again tomorrow, won't you? Till then, be kind to one another. Before I go, we're keeping it 100. I wanted you to listen to the entire show. I'm a realist. I know you didn't. I give it to you now. Have a good night.
1: And now here's the entire show in less than a minute.
2: It was a little cheesy, a little corny.
0: Why do you got to ruin everything for me?
2: 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If you're not a fan, I mean, I would wait.
3: And this guy was going real slow with his window down, and I gave him a bath he would never forget.
4: How much does a polar bear weigh?
0: I forget this one.
4: Just enough to break the ice. Hi, my name is Blank.
0: Definitely not the worst thing you're going to hear tonight.
5: Whenever they come over for the first time, I always make them scoop the litter box.
4: My biggest thing is you have to go shopping with me. If you can handle me while we are shopping.
6: Well, unfortunately, I went to the jail one time.
0: Little known fact, this show very big with people still on probation.
7: And we keep going around and eventually I'm like, there's another level.
0: They don't have two-story parking garages in Kentucky where you live?
7: It was just like, oh my gosh.
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9: But the bad thing is I'm always getting pulled over because I'm speeding.
0: You're trying to blame your ticket on us? I ain't paying for that. Come on now.
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